That is somber. My body isn't ready. Today's best music, my 95.7. It's the 7 o'clock hour on your Tuesday night. Hello, I am Jessie, here to bring you today's best music. We have a lot of great tunes still ahead from Noah Kahan. Let's see. Audrey Hobart to the All-American Rejects. Olivia Dean. The Black Eyed Peas. The Paradox. 3 Days Grace and a whole lot more. We'll kick off the hour with 21 Pilots.

0: 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Do you need another purse? 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

Brand new Taylor Swift right there. That is Patient Zero off of The Life of a Showgirl, the encore, part of four new tracks that she has released as part of that. I don't know if you'd call it like a deluxe, maybe just some extra tracks. The encore, I don't know, but all pretty good songs. If you haven't gone and listened to those yet, go on and do that right now. It's 5 Seconds of Summer. Remember.

That is Cowgirl by Shaboozy, today's best music, My 95.7. It's the 8 o'clock hour on your Tuesday night. Looking ahead, we have Ella Langley, Marshmello with Portugal the Man, some Britney Spears in there, Benson Boone, a Lady Gaga, Teddy Swims, Justin Bieber, and a whole lot more. We'll kick off the hour right now. It's Pink. So what? My 95.7.

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brand new Tame Impala with a Loser. It's the top of the 9 o'clock hour on your Tuesday evening. Still ahead, Halsey, Alex Warren, Dominic Fike, Gavin DeGraw, Olivia Dean, some Noah Kahan, Machine Gun Kelly, and a whole lot more right now. It's Paramore on My 90.

0: 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Do you need another purse? 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
9: Hey, it's Bruce from AirSir. It's getting time to use those air exchangers again. And one thing you can do to make sure for better operation is go out and clean that hood, that intake hood, to get any debris off that screen for better airflow. And also change that air filter in it as well, too.
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That is French Montana and Max taking us to the 10 o'clock hour on your Tuesday night. Hello, I am Jesse, here to bring you today's best music. Coming up this hour, 3 days grace, Flo Rida. We have Adele, Alex Warren, some Neon Trees, Cat's Eye, Ella Langley, Pitbull, and a whole lot more. We'll kick off the hour right now with a little throwback from Bruno Mars. This is Grenade, my 95.7. Easy.

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It's Noah Kahn right there, taking us to the 11 o'clock hour on your Tuesday night with a lot of great tunes still ahead from Teddy Swims, Temper City Pink, Somber, Some Rose, Alex Warren, Shawn Mendes, T-Swift, and a whole lot more. 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

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Turning it over right now, here's One Republic. 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

Man, that song is really growing on me. That is Phoenix, Marshmello, and Portugal, the man. That is all for me tonight. I am Jesse. Thanks for listening along. I'll be back tomorrow night at 7 p.m. to bring you your Wednesday edition of Today's Best Music. Tonight, I'm going to leave you with The Dirty Heads and Train. It's Vacation on My 95.7. Have a great night, everyone.

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0: I'm a sucker for you. 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Do you need another purse? 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

0: Lynx sucked it up yesterday. Awful. They're awful. They just are not. Last 3 years. I mean, they get the number one seed this year. Swept in the first round by the number eight seed. Last year, they had the number one seed, lost in the semifinals. The year before that, they had the second seed, lost in the NBA.
1: Are we 20 minutes early for this?
0: No. It's a big deal. It was. They had this amazing season and then just stunk in the playoffs. Got swept by the number eight seed last night. We will cover more of that in the sports. But
1: yeah,
0: the Liberty beat them pretty handily last night. So they're done. It's over for that. We move on.
1: Is this
0: to
1: a
0: next
1: wound that's open
0: season.
1: Right now this morning?
0: No, it's like relevant. So we're just chatting about it. So coming up, we'll get to back in the day, this day in history, run through the birthday list. I've got a chance to win some purses this morning, 7:45 and 8:45. Siski's off today, so we will cover sports, 60-second sports, news updates with Northern News Now, our pet of the week on Tail Wagon Wednesday, and Dr. Mary will be in from Northern Woods Animal Hospital on her new day to answer pet questions. If you got one, you can text it to us, 218-786-9957, and she'll do her best to give you quick, short advice. If it's like a complex thing, we can't cover on the radio, but if we got a quick easy question, we can ask Dr. Mary and see what she can come up with this morning. She'll be in about 7:15. We start with Flo Rida and Sia. 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

0: My 95.7, today's best music, Marshmello in Portugal, the man, Phoenix. It is Rich and Nita. Good morning. Some patchy, dense fog this morning. Otherwise, clouds through mid-morning, gradual clearing today, but warm. Not bad for a fall day, high around 74. Complete weather details coming up in just a little bit. But right now, it's time for Dina's whack question of the day. What you got?
1: Would you rather have a cold shower or a cold dinner? Which one frustrates you more?
0: I'm just going to pick neither, I guess. I would rather have neither of those.
1: Well, no one wants to. It's which one frustrates you more. I think that a cold dinner would frustrate me more. I can't do cold dinners. It's gross. I would say...
0: What if it's a sandwich?
1: No, I don't do sandwiches for dinner.
0: What if it was, though?
1: No.
0: Then it would be okay.
1: No, I don't do sandwiches for dinner. So it would be like something
0: like... some pasta salad? It's cold. It's supposed to be cold.
1: No, I can't do a cold dinner.
0: Well, you're very picky.
1: I think the whole thing is if it was like a meat and potatoes, would you want that cold or would you want a cold shower?
0: Oh, I'll just have a cold bowl of cereal.
1: No.
0: Because that's cereal for dinner sometimes. That's all right.
1: So if they made a nice dinner for you, somebody, your mom, potatoes, gravy, meat, and it's cold, mm-hmm. would that be worse to have jelly gravy?
0: Just throw in a microwave and then just heat it up real quick and then it wouldn't be cold anymore.
1: I'm going with the cold shower. I'll take a cold shower.
0: Yeah, I don't want a cold shower. That sounds awful.
1: It is awful. I've had to do it before.
0: Yeah, no, I'm going to pass on that. Like, if it was freezing cold, no way.
1: That's what I'm going with over cold food.
0: I'd rather be stinky.
1: No.
0: Take that cold shower. Because that'd be like, if it was literally just the cold water.
1: So you're going to go with the cold dinner then? You're okay with eating the cold dinner?
0: Yeah, I'd just have some cereal or something.
1: No.
0: It would just be easy. Like a bowl of cereal. I want that cold. As cold as can be, actually. I don't want warm milk. Eww. Milk's bad enough.
1: The whole purpose of the question mm-hmm. was...
0: Yeah, it's a would you rather.
1: The whole purpose of the question was okay. if the food was cold, something right. that you typically wouldn't eat cold.
0: I'd throw it in the microwave.
1: No.
0: I got a solution microwave. For that. That's what we have microwaves for.
1: Okay, you're out at a camper.
0: I got an air fryer,
1: You're
0: too.
1: In a camper or something.
0: I brought the air fryer. It works well. That's good to heat
1: Facebook
0: some stuff
1: question
0: up.
1: Of the day.
0: Mm-hmm.
1: You can answer that at Facebook.com, my95.7.
0: All right, yeah. I'm just going to pick. I'll keep them both warm. Thanks.
1: Len says both.
0: Mm. Mm-hmm. I think he's trying to be funny.
1: Mm-hmm. I think so, too.
0: Yeah.
1: Because he's, yeah.
0: All right, that's our whack question of the day, and it's whack. Facebook.com/my95.7. Would you rather have cold food or a cold shower?
1: That's
0: or
1: right.
0: Or cold food in the shower?
1: No.
0: Cold food in your cold shower?
1: No.
0: Would you rather Wednesday?
1: Yes, would you rather?
0: Okay, there you go.
1: Okay.
0: Question of the day. 617. The friends at Northern News Now standing by for the quick news update after the break. It's My95.7. Good morning.
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13: From Northern News Now, I'm Natalie Heppner. Day two of candidate forums hosted by the Duluth News Tribune and the Duluth Area Chamber of Commerce wrapped up last night, featuring the race for House District 8B. Incumbent DFLer Leish Kozlowski and Republican challenger Sean Savala squared off, with the proposed Hermantown Data Center taking center stage. Savala criticized the process, saying public officials signing non-disclosure agreements has created chaos and eroded public trust. Kozlowski urged caution, calling for deeper research into potential negative impacts before moving forward. In other local news, the city of Duluth is in talks with Animal Allies Humane Society for a new partnership to manage the area's growing pet population. Under the proposed fee-for-service agreement, Animal Allies would take over housing stray pets brought to the city shelter. Mayor Roger Reinert says the move allows the city to concentrate on animal control, while Animal Allies focuses on shelter care. Final details are still being ironed out, with an agreement expected in the coming weeks. And for more news, you can head to our website. It's northernnewsnow.com, or you can download our Northern News Now app. I'm Natalie Heppner for My95.7.
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14: A dry day is in store for the Northland today, even after some morning fog, and that'll give way to decreasing cloud cover later this afternoon, and highs will be unseasonably warm into the 70s across the region. A couple areas into northwestern Wisconsin may even approach 80 later this afternoon. Tonight, a cool front moves through, and highs tomorrow will only be into the 50s and 60s. With the news now, I'm meteorologist Brendan Pham for My95.7.
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0: Siski. Bruce is off today, so we'll cover sports. As mentioned earlier, the Lynx, who had the Coach of the Year, the Rookie of the Year, the number one seed, a record of 33-11, went and lost 2 to New York to be bounced in the first round of the WNBA playoffs. First time it's ever happened. Number one seed eliminated in the first round by a number 8 seed. It happened. Final score last night, 87-71. Lynx are done. Other sports action today, or in the news today anyway, Brock Faber, the Minnesota Wild's top pair right shot defenseman, sustained a skull fracture Friday night when he was struck by a deflected shot on the left side of his head. Undergone surgery now. No timetable on his return. Surgery says it was successful and that Faber is resting comfortably at home and doing well. The kid's only missed 6 games in his career. 2 were rest before last season's playoffs. So really 4 games because of injury. The Wild get underway this weekend. They'll be without him. 10 of UMD's men's hockey alumni are on the NHL rosters as we start the 26-27 season, including nearly half of them. 4 out of the 10 play for the Winnipeg Jets. 3 of those 4 will all hail from Hermantown. So kind of cool, the hockey program at UMD and how well it does. We'll call that sports this hour at 6:34. It's My 95.7. We're back in a couple. Hang on.
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0: 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Good morning. About an hour away from Pick Your Purse, try number one this morning, about 745. 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Let's run through this day in history and some birthdays for the final day of September. September 30th, 2026. We'll start 99 years ago. The year was 1927. Babe Ruth hit his 60th home run of the season. He held the single season record for home runs for 34 years. Tell a guy that lived in Hibbing for a while, Roger Maris broke it in 1961.
1: Oh, seriously?
0: Yeah, he was from like North Dakota, Roger Maris was, and then he lived in Hibbing for a while, and then he went on to be a pretty good baseball player.
1: That's kind of cool.
0: Sure.
1: 71 years ago, 1955, James Dean was killed in a two-car collision in California.
0: 66 years ago, 1960, hard to believe it's, I mean, long before we were born. The Flintstones. I watched The Flintstones as a kid, but that's when The Flintstones premiered on ABC. It was 66 years ago, 1960.
1: What?
0: Yeah.
1: 66 years ago?
0: Yeah, and that was a good quality cartoon back in the day.
1: Yeah, this is like a random fact, too, because I did not know that it was 66 years ago.
0: Did you think it was 65 years ago?
1: I thought it was like when I was a kid it came out.
0: Yeah, that's a good guess.
1: 44 years ago, though. 1982, Cheers premiered on NBC, and it ran for 11 seasons, which is crazy to me because that didn't seem like it was that long ago.
0: You're getting old. It was a big show.
1: Oh, it was a huge show.
0: Big show.
1: Mm-hmm. Did you watch them?
0: I watched at the end, and then we did a radio station party for the final Cheers episode at a bar, and tons of people showed up. It was kind of crazy. Like, it was that big of a show.
1: Oh, so. It was huge.
0: Yeah. 23 years ago, 2003, rapper C. Murder, I mean, it's in his name, why wouldn't he, was convicted of murder of a 16-year-old kid who snuck into a nightclub and then schooled him in a freestyle rap contest. Conviction was later overturned, but he was retried and reconvicted. He is now serving life in prison for said murder.
1: He should.
0: Birthdays for today. Robbie. He's the bassist of the Goo Goo Dolls, and he does his own little singing. And he's not the best singer, but it's part of the thing. And so I saw the Goo Goo Dolls earlier this year, and Robbie was there singing away. Robbie is 62 years old.
1: Does he sing better than I do?
0: Yes.
1: Oh.
0: Yes, he does. I know it's hard to believe, but he does.
1: I know. It is hard to believe.
0: Jenna Elfman, Dharma, and Greg. Remember that show? She's also now in Fear of the Walking Dead. Jenna is 55 today. Crystal Bernard, Helen on Wings, is 65. Person with the most annoying voice on earth.
1: Which one?
0: The one with the most annoying voice on earth.
1: There was two of them. We talked about this not
0: too long ago. Fran Drescher.
1: There was the other one from... Friends.
0: Yeah, she was pretty obnoxious too.
1: Yeah, but Fran is bad.
0: Fran is really bad. She was Fran Fine on The Nanny.
1: Who's the Friends one now? We were just talking about this.
0: Probably Fran Drescher.
1: No, it wasn't Fran. It was Chandler's girlfriend. Remember that?
0: Right, but she didn't go by her real name, so it could have been Fran.
1: You think it? No, it wasn't Fran.
0: I think it probably was.
1: I have to look now.
0: Fran is 69 years old today. Barry Williams, Greg on the Brady Bunch.
1: How old is he?
0: 72 years old. Lacey Chabert, Gretchen, the girl who tried to make Fetch happen in Mean Girls. Before that, she was Claudia on Party of Five, is 44 years old today. And T-Pain, pretty much the founding father of auto-tune. He's got that sound in all of his songs. T-Pain is 42 years old today.
1: Maggie Wheeler is her name.
0: Yeah, she was pretty. I feel like hers was like forced.
1: Faked?
0: Yeah, and I feel like Fran's is like real. But I don't know.
1: So
0: I don't know that. I don't know
1: bad.
0: That for sure. All right, hey, if it's your birthday today, happy birthday from all of us here at My95.7 at 6:52. Quick break. We're back in a couple. Hang on.
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0: My 95.7, today's best music, Alex Warren there, Fever Dream. 7:05, it's Rich and Nina. Good morning. Some dense fog this morning, otherwise cloudy through mid-morning, but gradual clearing. Should be a nice afternoon.
1: It's gorgeous
0: 74
1: out.
0: With some sun this afternoon. Mm-hmm. Should be enjoyable. 62 and breezy tomorrow. We'll have weather details coming up. All right, so back in 2023, Angelina Jolie stayed at this resort, and she wrote a thank you note to him. And it's going viral now because it's really... I mean, if you can read cursive, it's a little easier to read, but this is just hard to read. I'm going to post it on our Facebook page. I got the first sentence. I don't know. I'm not sure if I got the second sentence. The first sentence says, thank you for a restful stay at your beautiful resort. The starts with the M, blank, blank, blank, blank, blank, with love, Angelina Jolie. See if you can decipher this letter. It's right now on our Facebook page. What do you think it says?
1: Oh, boy.
0: I mean, it's 3 years later, and it's going viral now.
1: Oh, there it is.
0: Yeah. I mean, the first sentence, you can get it. Thank you for a restful stay at your beautiful resort.
1: It looks like Maria.
0: Yeah.
1: That next word.
0: What's the rest of the sentence?

0: Who's Maria?
1: I don't know, but it says the, it looks like the, it looks like Maria, but maybe it's something with her crew, her kids and her, maybe had a lovely time here is what I would say with love, Angelina. But that is really hard to read.
0: All right, check it out. Facebook.com/My957. Pick your purse returns again. This morning, we are giving away purses. 3 for 3 yesterday. We'll see what happens this morning. 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David Guetta and Sia. It's My957.

0: My 95.7, today's best music, Dominic Fike, Baby Doll. About a half hour away from the first pick your purse name. But first, Dr. Mary joins us week number two of the new day. The new day for Dr. Mary's segment. Of course, also on Wednesdays, we do the pet of the week, which Dr. Mary sponsors from the Humane Society of Douglas County. We'll do that coming up later on this morning. Try to get another pet adopted. But speaking of pets and getting them adopted, sometimes you lose your pet. They get loose wherever. Something happens. Yep. And they're free. And
1: it's heartbreaking.
0: They get found eventually by somebody, and I mean, it's pretty easy and slick when they're microchipped, but that's not always the case, right?
2: No, it's so frequent that they're not microchipped, and it's such an easy thing to do. If you adopt them from a rescue, almost all of the rescues will have them microchipped already, because they know they're often getting them as strays, so they know the importance of finding it. Every veterinary clinic in the area, every veterinary clinic, really everywhere, will do microchipping for you. The fee is one time for your pet's entire life. So it's such a simple thing to do. It gets implanted. I know at my clinic, we do the registration for you because we want to make sure the animal actually gets registered. So it's one injection. You're done for the rest of your pet's life. Several of the Humane Societies actually will have free clinics once a year, or maybe you bring some non-perishable item for the food shelf as a trade for it. There's a lot of ways to get your pet microchipped. It takes 2 seconds to do it. It's not any different than getting a vaccine, really. It's a tiny little thing the size of a grain of rice that goes between the shoulders. But it really makes a difference because you never can anticipate when your pet's going to bolt past the door. Or I once had my dog like hit the end of the leash for going for a rabbit, and the ring that the leash was attached to sprung open and off he went. So you just can't anticipate when things like that are going to occur, and they go quickly. And especially if it's at night, they're going to be disoriented and not be able to find their way home. Quick thing to identify an animal who has a microchip. All the clinics, all the shelters, all the rescues all have a scanner that identifies the chip. Once we have the chip identified, then we can call that manufacturer and they hook us up with you, which is really nice. If somebody else finds it, they don't give out the owner's phone number. They just merge phone calls, essentially, so they're not giving out your personal information. And we can give you a call to come pick up your pet. Pretty much all of the microchip companies also have something where it's a secondary contact. So if you're on vacation and your pet gets loose, or we just can't reach you during the day for some reason, there will be a secondary contact so that we can get a hold of you. So much nicer if an animal gets loose to be able to give a quick call. It's hard to imagine how great it would be if the shelters didn't ever have stray pets having to be held because we can't get a hold of an owner because we don't know who they belong to. And I would say equally important, if your pet is microchipped, is if your phone number changes, if you move, make sure you update the information with the microchip company. There's not a cost to that. You would go online to the site of whichever microchip company that your pet is registered through, and update your information, because it's really sad to be at a shelter, have a stray pet come in, get excited because it's microchipped, and then find out the pet was never actually registered, and so the microchip is useless. Ooh. It's sitting in there, but we can't identify you because you never made that like one final step to actually get it registered. So.
0: All right. And of course, you can also prove ownership that way if there's ever a case of that, if someone nabs your dog or cat.
2: Oh, I've seen pets that have been gone for over 6 months, over a year, through whatever mechanism. You know, somebody found them. They managed to survive with people feeding them, whatever the case might be, and get reunited with their owner. So they can be gone a long time and still come back to you.
0: All right. So ask your vet about it. Watch for the free clinics. There's different ways, like you mentioned, to get that done. But super important to get it done.
2: Absolutely. It's the one thing that can, you know, really easily save your pet's life for a fee one time for the 20 years you might own your pet.
0: All right. People are looking for a vet to ask about, and they want to come by and see you. Where are you guys located?
2: We're at 2701 West Superior Street, out at the end of the Craft District, about a block up from Duluth Grill.
0: All right. 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
0: All right. Perfect. Dr. Mary, thank you.
1: Thank you.
0: We'll see you soon. It is 7:18. We will have the pet that Dr. Mary sponsors coming up this morning, right around 8:35-ish, 8:40-ish. We will talk about today's pet that's looking for a home from the Humane Society of Douglas County. It's 7:19 now. We'll take a quick break. We're back in a couple. Hang on.
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5: From Northern News Now, I'm Natalie Heppner. Day two of candidate forums hosted by the Duluth News Tribune and the Duluth Area Chamber of Commerce wrapped up last night, featuring the race for House District 8B. Incumbent DFLer Leesh Kozlowski and Republican challenger Sean Savala squared off, with the proposed Hermantown Data Center taking center stage. Savala criticized the process, saying public officials signing non-disclosure agreements has created chaos and eroded public trust. Kozlowski urged caution, calling for deeper research into potential negative impacts before moving forward. In other local news, the city of Duluth is in talks with Animal Allies Humane Society for a new partnership to manage the area's growing pet population. Under the proposed fee-for-service agreement, Animal Allies would take over housing stray pets brought to the city shelter. Mayor Roger Reinert says the move allows the city to concentrate on animal control, while Animal Allies focuses on shelter care. Final details are still being ironed out, with an agreement expected in the coming weeks. And for more news, you can head to our website. 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
6: A dry day is in store for the Northland today, even after some morning fog, and that'll give way to decreasing cloud cover later this afternoon, and highs will be unseasonably warm into the 70s across the region. A couple areas into northwestern Wisconsin may even approach 80 later this afternoon. Tonight, a cool front moves through, and highs tomorrow will only be into the 50s and 60s. With Northern News Now, I'm meteorologist Brendan Pham for My95.7.
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0: My 95.7 with Gale at 729. It's Rich and Dina. The Northland's weather is kind of crazy sometimes with the wind, the freezing rain, snow, ice, sleet, hail. 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Another viral video on TikTok. Do you ever eat Hot Pockets?
1: I have in the past.
0: I think they suck, so I don't eat them.
1: Not in a very, very long time.
0: I think the same about them as I do pizza rolls. I'm just not into either one of those.
1: What is wrong with you?
0: I don't like that microwave stuff. I just don't care for it.
1: Oh, my. We went through so many pizza rolls when my kids were at home. Didn't your kids eat them?
0: They did. I didn't. Ugh. I just don't care for them. This person's gone viral because he says, I know we're in an economic crisis right now because I just got a thing of Hot Pockets and they don't even come with a pocket anymore. It's just the hot now. You can't even afford a pocket.
1: Oh, the little insert thing? The little white package? Or it had like the aluminum thing?
0: Yeah, that helped crisp it.
1: That was the last time I had one.
0: Well, it turns out that they haven't had them in a while, and this guy just didn't realize it, so he's not really a big Hot Pockets fan. It's been gone since 2023 is when they started phasing those out. They even ran a marketing campaign about it being retired. At the time, they said that they have adjusted their crust recipe, so the sleeve was no longer needed. They also claimed it added 30% more pepperoni at the time. Probably cheaper for them was probably a big reason.
1: Right.
0: But they also said that removing the metallic sleeves eliminated 3,500 to 5,000 tons of paper waste annually by not including those
1: anymore. There you go. That's not a horrible thing.
0: Well, but that did crisp it up. And so I don't know. Are they still crispy or? I'm not sure. You know what else they eliminated? This one I don't like. You know those little cheese and crackers, little Kraft cheese and crackers?
1: The ones they have the little stick?
0: Yeah. Well, they don't have the stick anymore. They haven't had it in years.
1: Is that what you're going to tell me?
0: Yeah, I hate that they don't have the stick.
1: I never ate those. They're kind of gross.
0: I like them.
1: Sorry.
0: I like them.
1: You don't like a pizza roll, but you'll eat that?
0: Yes. Processed cheese and some crackers. But now you're just supposed to dip the cracker in there and it's not. Give me the stick back. They said it was a big waste, but they got rid of the stick a while ago too. So save money.
1: What you can do is buy the environment. Get the ones that have the cheese in them already. Then you don't have to worry about dipping.
0: It's dried out nasty cheese. I want the juicy cheese.
1: It's not juicy.
0: It's juicy.
1: It is something. Yeah. It's a bunch of something mixed up in
0: It's preservatives. It's probably not even real cheese, but it's
1: delicious.
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0: Bruce is gone today, so we'll cover sports. We'll start with Brock Faber, the Minnesota Wild's top pair right shot defenseman, sustained a skull fracture on Friday night. Bruce had talked about this earlier in the week, but now they're saying it was a skull fracture.
1: That's horrible.
0: Struck by a deflected shot on the left side of his head near his ear. He has undergone surgery, and he's at home, but no word on how long he'll be out. It could be a while. Faber, who's only 24, had only missed 6 games in his career. 2 of those were to rest before last season's playoffs, but he'll be out indefinitely for now.
1: Poor guy.
0: Of course, the Wild get underway this weekend and open up in Nashville, as do the Bulldogs get underway this weekend. Men's hockey team.
1: Woo-hoo.
0: Girls got underway last week with the sweep. Lynx bounced from the first round of the WNBA playoffs, 87-71. First time it's ever been a number one seed in the WNBA has gotten beaten or swept by a number 8 seed. The Lynx were 33-11 going to the playoffs. They got swept by New York. They are done. 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

0: 70 best. Wow. That's what just going happened? On with this microphone. It wouldn't turn on.
1: It was echoing.
0: Noah Kahn on My95.7 The Great Divide. 746, some patchy dense fog this morning. Otherwise, cloudy through mid-morning, but gradually becoming sunny today. High in the mid-70s. Going to be a nice fall day. Speaking of weather, the Farmer's Almanac has put out a list of the 10 worst weather states in the United States, ranked by tornadoes, hurricanes, hail, those kinds of things. The worst state for weather, Texas. Logs about 155 tornadoes a year, has racked up 190 distinct billion-dollar weather and climate disasters since 1980, and it's the only state in the country that has to plan for tornadoes, hurricanes, hailstorms, wildfires, droughts, and flash flooding, all. So everything is bigger in Texas, even the bad weather, the worst state in the nation for weather. Number two is Florida. I would have put that in the top few because they get all those hurricanes down there. Mm-hmm. Florida holds the national record for hurricane landfalls with more than 120 documented since 1851. Louisiana is next. It's logged $10 billion flood events since 1980, the highest count of any state. On top of repeated Category 3 and 4 hurricanes, Louisiana gets pounded.
1: Oh, well, yeah, for sure.
0: Kansas is next. It's near the heart of Tornado Alley and ranks second nationally with about 96 tornadoes a year. Oklahoma is number 5, averages 68 tornadoes a year, and has produced 65 EF4 or stronger tornadoes since 1950, one of the highest violent tornado counts in the country. Colorado is the hail capital of the United States. The state averages about 94 hail events a year and roughly $151 million in annual hail damage and has seen $38 billion hailstorm since 1980.
1: Crazy.
0: Number 7 is Missouri. Sits at the meeting place of the Gulf moisture, plains tornadoes, and major river flooding. Those are the worst. The worst of them.
1: Those top ones don't surprise me at all.
0: Yeah, not too much.
1: Actually,
0: so.
1: Most of those on that list don't surprise me.
0: All right. 7:48. What does that mean?
1: It's time.
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0: All right, let's do it. The name we've drawn this hour is Tara Olson from Holyoke, Minnesota.
1: Woo-hoo, Tara.
0: Tara, we had to look where Holyoke was.
1: I know.
0: We found it on a map.
1: Figure out.
0: Tara Olson, you've got 9 minutes and 57 seconds to call us back right now. 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You tell us when you listen. It could be one of the times, could be two of the times, could be all three times, 7:45, 8:45, and 12:45. We'll only call your name during times you say you listen. This time we've drawn Tara Olson from Holyoke, Minnesota. You're on the clock.
1: Tara, it's your purse day.
0: Good luck. 7:49. 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
1: All right, joining us via telephone is Tara Olson from Holyoke. Hi, Tara.
7: Hello.
1: Congratulations, you got yourself a new purse.
8: Yay!
7: Thank you so much.
1: Yeah, what purse number would you like?
7: 46.
1: I tried to bet Dina which purse you'd pick, but she wouldn't take the bet. it wasn't good odds for her, but all right, 46 is a very nice brown Michael Kors medium logo crossbody bag. That's the one you want, right?
8: That's the one you wanted, Rich, wasn't
1: it? Yeah.
8: Oh, Tara.
7: Oh, I'm so sorry.
1: That's all right. I'll get over it. Hey, Tara, congratulations. We will set that purse aside for you. You can pick it up anytime, 8 to 4, Monday through Friday, and we'll have it waiting at the front desk for you, okay?
7: Thank you so much. I appreciate it.
1: You're welcome. Thanks, Tara.
8: Congratulations.
7: All right. Bye-bye.
1: Tara Olson, Holyoke, our winner this time. She picked number 46, the Michael Kors bag. It is now hers, and it'll be going off the website momentarily here. If that was your purse that you wanted, you need to pick a new one, and you can do so. Check out the purse gallery. The first allotment of purses are up. Coming up in the next couple of weeks, we'll get the second allotment of purses as they roll in. Pick Your Purse rolls on.
8: So fun.
1: We'll play again at 8:45 this morning. 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It's Big X the Plug and Bailey Zimmerman.

0: My 95.7, today's best music, 3 days grace, still want to go home tonight. It's Rich and Dina, the Mob Morning Show. Good morning. We'll give away one purse this morning. We'll try to do it again this morning about 8:45 with Pick Your Purse. Celebrity news. Taylor from Hanson kicked off of Dancing with the Stars last night.
1: You're watching, aren't you?
0: I'm not, but I do look what happened the next day.
1: Okay, I was going to say, I can see you watching the Hanson brother.
0: Yeah, he's gone. Very disappointed.
1: At last.
0: The song was ahead of its time.
1: Oh, boy.
0: Other celebrity news, Charlie Sheen is coming back to TV. He's bringing his dad, Martin, with him. They'll star as a father and son, a duo on a comedy series called Happy Jack on AMC. Charlie said, it's no secret, it's been a minute, and I'm thrilled to be going back on television in such a meaningful way with an equally wonderful show. Start from early next year, and then a premiere later in the year in 2027. Other celebrity news, former American Idol contestant and church pastor Caleb Flynn found guilty yesterday of murdering his wife. He competed back on season 12 in 2013. Supposedly he was having an affair with someone in his church. And killed his wife.
1: Oh, my.
0: Entertainment Weekly ranked the 30 best movie duos of all time. Here's some of them. Butch and Sundance, from Butch Cassidy to Sundance Kid, number one as the 30 best movie duos. Fred Astaire and Ginger Rogers, they made 10 movies together. They're number two. Thelma and Louise,
1: number three.
0: Han Solo and Chewbacca from Star Wars, number four. Bonnie and Clyde, number five.
1: I knew that would be on the list.
0: Joe, Jerry, and Sugar Cane from Some Like It Hot from the 50s. Laurel and Hardy, number seven.
1: Yep.
0: Frodo and Samwise from Lord of the Rings franchise, number eight. Mike and Marcus from the Bad Boys franchise, Will Smith.
1: Oh, yeah.
0: Bob and Phil, that's Bing Crosby and Danny Kaye from White Christmas, number 10. Nick and Nora Charles from the Thin Man franchise, number 11. Marty McFly and Doc Brown from the Back to the Future franchise, number 12. Humphrey Bogart and Lauren Bacall, they made four movies together, most famously Key Largo in 1948. Morticia and Gomez Adams from the Addams Family franchise, number 14. And finally, Shrek and Donkey from the Shrek franchise, number 15. The list also includes Cheech and Chong, Batman and Robin, the Blues Brothers, Dorothy and Toto.
1: Batman and Robin should have been up there higher.
0: Elbert and Costello.
1: Mm-hmm.
0: Cher and Dion from Clueless. And even Laurie Strode and Michael Myers from the Halloween movies in the top 30. But anyway, there was a top 15. Celebrity news this morning, 8:07. Let's keep rolling. It's the My Morning Show on My 95.7 LMFAO Party Rock Anthem. It's My 95.7. Good morning.

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0: 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Today is Best Music Somber. My body isn't ready. 8:15. It's Rich and Dennis. Apache fog early, otherwise cloudy, then gradual clearing. We got a little bit of the fog now that kind of rolled in here in downtown Duluth. But sunshine by this afternoon and 74. Not bad for a fall day. We will take it. All right, coming up about a half hour away, we'll try another purse giveaway with Pick Your Purse. You can register now at my957.com. All of the details are on there, the purse gallery, the rules, all those kinds of things. And the question gets asked all the time, hey, I won a purse before from you, you know, 6 months ago, whatever. Can I win again? The answer is yes. If the prize is worth under $600 on My957, you can win every 30 days. If the prize is worth more than that, you got to wait a year. So if we give away something big, you got to wait a year. But otherwise, if you want a purse, you can win again.
1: There you
0: only
1: go.
0: Once this time, you know, this promotion.
1: Yes, per time. But, one purse.
0: But you can win again, and we've had people win. I noticed someone the other day. I recognized their picture, so we looked it up, and they had won a Coach purse last time, and they won a Coach purse again this time. So it does happen. It's not that often, but it does happen where someone wins more than once, but only once per 30 days. So that's how it works. Today is the annual, we'll pull some pictures too, the annual day that the Amsoil Arena with the UMD men's hockey opening this weekend. They always have a day where they feature all their new foods, and they got some cool looking stuff. We're going to head over there this morning and get to check it out and taste it and let you know what we think of it tomorrow morning on the My Morning Show. But thanks for the invite to the folks over at Amsoil Arena. We do appreciate it. A week from Saturday, we will be doing our tailgate party, speaking of UMD. That's for football, though. We're going to be over at Mulaski Stadium for the UMD tailgate party from 10 to noon as they take on Northern State University in the homecoming game, which is always fun. We always love the homecoming game. We'll be dishing out some fun. We got Shelton's Pizza. We'll be handing out free beverages from Burnick's and Piedmont Liquor, plus Fresca sampling from Crispin Green. We'll have mini football toss. You can win some prizes from UMD stores and Plato's Closet and Carlson Orthodontics and Centricity Credit. So they gave us a bunch of prizes. You play this little football game, you can win some prizes that way. Stop on by, see the big Midwest Communications My95.7 tent and vehicle. Swing over, have some free food, some free drinks, and maybe win some prizes.
1: There you go.
0: That's all happening on October 10th. This Saturday, we are at the Alzheimer's Walk. Saturday morning over at the deck. We'll be doing that walk, emceeing and that kind of stuff. So that's happening this Saturday, but lots going on. 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
1: Fantastic.
0: 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It is 8:18. We got one more news update from our friends at Northern News Now. That is next year on My95.7. Hang on.
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9: From Northern News Now, I'm Natalie Heppner. Day two of candidate forums hosted by the Duluth News Tribune and the Duluth Area Chamber of Commerce wrapped up last night, featuring the race for House District 8B. Incumbent DFLer Leish Kozlowski and Republican challenger Sean Savala squared off, with the proposed Hermantown Data Center taking center stage. Savala criticized the process, saying public officials signing non-disclosure agreements has created chaos and eroded public trust. Kozlowski urged caution, calling for deeper research into potential negative impacts before moving forward. In other local news, the city of Duluth is in talks with Animal Allies Humane Society for a new partnership to manage the area's growing pet population. Under the proposed fee-for-service agreement, Animal Allies would take over housing stray pets brought to the city shelter. Mayor Roger Reinert says the move allows the city to concentrate on animal control, while Animal Allies focuses on shelter care. Final details are still being ironed out, with an agreement expected in the coming weeks. And for more news, you can head to our website. It's northernnewsnow.com, or you can download our Northern News Now app. I'm Natalie Heppner for My95.7.
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10: A dry day is in store for the Northland today, even after some morning fog, and that'll give way to decreasing cloud cover later this afternoon, and highs will be unseasonably warm into the 70s across the region. A couple areas into northwestern Wisconsin may even approach 80 later this afternoon. Tonight, a cool front moves through, and highs tomorrow will only be into the 50s and 60s. With Northern News Now, I'm meteorologist Brendan Pham for My95.7.
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0: My 95.7 with Ed Sheeran, Shivers, 8:32. It is Rich, and you know, we'll get to our pet of the week from the Humane Society of Douglas County, trying to get a dog adopted today. 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
1: So easy.
0: And then you can check with the purse gallery and all that kind of stuff, too. Because if you're registered, you should know, have an idea of a purse you want.
1: Oh, for sure.
0: Because we make you pick it. We don't give you, you can't call us back later or nothing. You gotta tell us, because it just, it's not fair to other people that might want the same purse and then they win and then we didn't get you crossed off and whatever. We just, you have to pick it.
1: It's just a mess.
0: Immediately. Derek.

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1: Dear Rich and Dina, I'm writing today to ask why Dina is so mean to Rich all the time.
2: That is false.
1: Love Rich's mom.
2: in reverse.
1: All right, here we go. Dear Rich and Dina. Hi, guys, and good morning. My name is blank, and I wanted to get your opinion on an argument I'm having with my husband. We're arguing because I have 3 kids, 11, 13, and 16. And for the last 16 years, we've slept with our bedroom door open at night just in case the kids needed anything in the middle of the night and they could just walk right in. Well, now I'd like to close the door so we could have more privacy, but my husband isn't ready yet. My 11-year-old daughter says she likes when the door is open because she's right across the hall. And she says as long as she wants the door open, it should stay open. Her nightlight shines through into our room and it annoys me. I usually get up in the middle of the night and close our door anyway. So what's the point of keeping it open? My daughter or the boys need us. They can just knock and walk in. He's making me feel like I'm a bad parent because I want to close the door.
2: That's a hard one.
1: Close the door. Who cares? They'll be all right.
2: Well,
1: your youngest is 11.
2: I get that.
1: They should be able to be okay having a door closed.
2: I get it. However,
1: she's not a bad parent because she wants a door closed.
2: No, she's not a bad parent. I see her. I understand her point because I can't stand when a light is shining in my face when I'm trying to sleep. I like it just pitch black.
1: She wants a privacy. Maybe she wants another baby. We don't know the reasoning behind this.
2: We do not need to know any of that.
1: The point is, she wants the door shut for privacy.
2: The story. Well, it sounds like the light is a problem too. But
1: she wants a little more privacy. You know.
2: But Dad's not ready to close it either.
1: It'll be okay.
2: I don't know. I think that they need to come to some compromise. As long as she's getting up in the middle of the night.
1: What's the compromise?
2: She can just continue to do what she's doing and just leave it alone. That's what I say.
1: All right, chime in this morning. Facebook.com/MyNightFaces. We're solving life's big problems right here on this show. Solving the huge problems. This isn't that big of a deal.
2: No, it's not.
1: Some of them are crazy. This one, not so much. But it is what it is, and they want your advice.
2: It's just
1: is she a bad
2: mom,
1: or is she... Is she right in thinking they could shut the door now?
2: She's not a bad mom. No one's bad here.
1: Her husband's making her feel like a bad mom.
2: Yeah, well, no one's bad. It's just that they just need to come to an understanding and agreement what they're going to do.
1: Well, there's no happy medium.
2: There is no happy medium. Just continue doing what you're doing.
1: Shut the door or don't shut the door. She doesn't want to continue. She doesn't want to shut the door. She wants it shut at the beginning of the night. She's going to have a little mommy and daddy time.
2: You know what, though? Here's the deal. To some degree, I get where the dad's coming from because I like the door open just to hear what's going on in
1: the
2: house.
1: All the time.
2: You do at night?
1: Yeah.
2: See, I like it open where I can hear what's going on.
1: I shudder.
2: And
1: shut
2: so
1: the door.
2: I can see his point. Maybe that's another part of why he likes the door open so that he can hear. You know, if somebody broke in your house, you can hear it.
1: Oh, that makes it all better.
2: Well, it's better than having the door shut and not hearing what's going on with everybody else in the house. I don't know. I see both sides.
1: All right. Anyway, feel free to chime in at on the Facebook page. It's 8:36. Our Tail Wagon Wednesday Pet of the Week is next on My 95.7.
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0: right, here we go with today's Tail Wagging Wednesday Pet of the Week, brought to you by Dr. Mary at Northern Woods Animal Hospital. 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With lots of energy, Phoenix is up to date with her vaccinations, been spayed, dewormed, given her flea a tick preventative, microchipped, and vet checked. She is ready to go, and she looks happy.
1: She's so cute. Look at her little bow on her neck.
0: 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All the details if you want to adopt Phoenix.
1: She's a Vikings fan, Rich.
0: Call them up.
1: Look at her neck.
0: She's got purple on.
1: And a little gold in the bottom.
0: 218-398-6784, the number for the Humane Society of Douglas County. 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
1: She's so cute. She's not going to last.
0: Our Tail Wagging Wednesday segment is brought to you by Dr. Mary at Northern Woods Animal Hospital. Dr. Mary comes in Wednesday mornings now about 7:15, gives pet advice. So she'll be in again next Wednesday. Today we talked about microchipping and how important that is. Mm-hmm. Different topics each week with Dr. Mary at Northern Woods Animal Hospital. 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

841, we'll try another name for Pick Your Purse coming up in just a few moments. First, it's new stuff from Dexter and the Moonrocks. This is Freaking Out. 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

0: My 95.7, today's best music with Shaggy there and Angel 848. Some patchy dense fog. We got a little bit of that downtown Duluth right now. That should kind of burn away, if you will. Get kind of warm today, mid-70s and some sunshine by this afternoon. Thread through some random facts. We'll get to our contest here in just a moment. We'll start with Alabama was the last state to repeal its constitutional ban on interracial marriage. It was actually just in the year 2000. And only 59% of the electorate voted in favor of the repeal. It was mostly symbolic anyway, because the federal government 33 years ago in 1967 made it legal everywhere. But still, it was still a law in Alabama, and still only 59% of the electorate voted in favor of the repeal. That's crazy. Right of fact number two, the world produces enough food to feed everyone on the planet, but the problem is distribution, infrastructure, and food waste. About 821 million people are considered to be chronically undernourished, mainly in Africa and South America. There's enough food. We just got to get it to them.
1: Right.
0: And stop wasting so much. Random fact number three, the median age of the world's population is 30.4 years old. That's the median age. Half the world's population is older and half is younger. Japan has the highest median age. Their median age in Japan is 49.8 years.
1: Stop it.
0: The youngest is an African country with the average age of 15.6 years old. You don't live long there.
1: No.
0: And finally, papaya contains latex in liquid form.
1: Are you talking about the fruit?
0: Yeah. There's latex in it. Now you know.
1: I don't even know if I've ever had a papaya. Have you tried that?
0: Probably. I don't know.
1: You don't even know. Yeah, you're right. You know,
0: I know, but I've tried most of the fruits. I've tried them, but I don't.
1: Papaya?
0: Yeah.
1: Where would you have tried papaya?
0: Where would I have tried it?
1: Yeah. Tell me. Share with us.
0: On a Caribbean island.
1: Oh, that's true.
0: They're kind of big in those kinds of fruits,
1: okay.
0: And they have like these fruit platters and stuff.
1: All right, so, I'll give you that.
0: So I probably did, but I don't know.
1: But if you wouldn't have gone to an island and you were here,
0: yeah, no, if I would say bought a papaya.
1: No, you would not have tried that, because you just don't really veer off of what you know.
0: You're so kind. All right, it's 10 minutes in front of 9 o'clock, which means it's time to play a game.
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0: All right, it's time to pick another name to try to give away a purse. And
1: the name
0: this time is Rita Peterson from Barnes, Wisconsin. Wait a minute.
1: What's
0: Peterson.
1: That?
0: Peterson.
1: Oh, boy.
0: Oh, boy.
1: Do you know
0: right.
1: how common that name is?
0: I'm kidding. You got 9 minutes and 57 seconds. Call us back, Rita. 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Next name drawn this afternoon will be at 12:45. 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But Rita Peterson from Barnes, you're on the clock. 218-786-9957. 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
1: Look at those colors.
0: 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From weekend trail runs to slow strolls downtown. 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
0: These things just flying off the shelf these days. Everybody's winning. And this time we got Rita Peterson from Barnes on the phone with us. Hi, Rita.
11: Hey.
0: Congratulations. You won yourself a brand spanking new purse. Which number would you like?
11: I would like number 22.
0: Number 22 seems like a solid choice. That is a Kate Spade Nimbus Gray multi-bag. Does that sound right? It's a crossbody?
11: That sounds right, yes.
0: All right, perfect. We will put your name on that purse. We'll have it at the front desk waiting for you. You can pick it up anytime, 8 to 4, Monday through Friday, okay?
1: There you go.
11: All right. Okay. Sounds good. Thank you so much.
0: You're welcome. Congratulations. Have a great day.
11: Thank you. You too. Bye-bye.
0: All right. Another purse out the door. Kate Spade number 22 is gone.
1: Easy peasy.
0: Now belongs to Rita Peterson from Barnes. Your next chance to win coming up at 12:45. 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There's still, after this week, another month left. I think there's like 4 weeks left after this week. So plenty of purses.
1: Plenty
0: we'll be adding
1: time.
0: More purses as we go along as well. 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All right, Sarah's in next. Have a great day. We appreciate you listening. Back tomorrow morning, bright and early at 6.
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New music from T-Swift, Patient Zero on My95.7. Is everybody loving that song? I feel like anything by T-Swift's usually pretty good, right? It's Sarah. It's hump day, Wednesday. Kind of dreary out there, but we're gonna make it go because we're halfway. Matchbox 20, 3 a.m.

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Temper City's self-aware on My 95.7. A thank you note written by Angelina Jolie in 2023 is going viral because her handwriting isn't easy to read, like, at all. If you're familiar with cursive, it's easier to decipher. But if you're not familiar with cursive,

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1: 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A TikTok's going viral where a guy complains about the economic crisis, forcing Hot Pockets to nix their crisping sleeve. The internet is also mourning the loss, but here's the twist. 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This isn't new. The sleeve has been gone for years. 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

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Can you believe tomorrow is October? I cannot believe it. Oh my gosh, where did the time go? But October, all the fun Halloween things coming up, right? Gavin DeGraw, I don't want to be.

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yeah. Strip that down on my 95.7. Did you know the median age of the world's population is 30.4 years? 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

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Yeah, Pilates is anything but easy. 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

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Well, today's going to be warm, but not a ton of sun. But hey, we will take the warmth, right? Train drops to Jupiter

my drive to the top. I've been out of shape, thinking out of the box. I'm an astronaut. I blasted off the planet, rock that caused catastrophe, and it matters more because I had it. Now I had a thought about wreaking havoc on an opposition. Kind of shocking, they want a static with precision. I'm automatic quarterback. I ain't talking second, pack it up on.

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I used to love getting the free Pizza Hut mini pizza when I'd read so many books. 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

Weezer Buddy Holly on My95.7. A motorcyclist in Virginia was pulled over for speeding and he was going ridiculously fast. He told the police officer, "I was moving a little too quick, wasn't I? I was trying to hit the McDonald's breakfast." Who doesn't know how that feels? Like, you got to get there by the 10 a.m., right? You need that sausage McMuffin. Rihanna now, SOS.

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Tayo Cruz with Dynamite Dumb, my 95.7. The CEO of Fox supposedly has had his house blurred on the Google Maps for privacy. So people online had his home marked as a public toilet and are saying things like, shame if he gets

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8: Summer storms, wind, and hail. How is your roof held up? 90% of storm damage cannot be seen from the ground. With the recent high winds and last year's hailstorms, your roof may have been damaged. Fall is in the air, and there's still time to get your roof inspected before the snow flies. 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

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Happy Wednesday. Tomorrow's October 1st. Whoa. And you can get your Halloween stuff out, right? 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
1: Hey, it's Sarah. I am here with the Pick Your Purse promo winner for the 12:45 hour. I've had really good luck, so I hope the streak continues. The name for today is Katie Lilleberg of Hermantown. Katie, I started my phone here for 9 minutes and 57 seconds. You have that long to give us a call, and you could be the proud owner of a new purse, and there's a lot of choices left. So give us a call, Katie Lilleberg of Hermantown.
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2: Hi, my name's Katie Lilleberg, and you just called my name.
1: Yeah, hey, Katie, congratulations.
2: Thank you.
1: Yeah, that was really fast. I love it when people give me a call really quick, and then, you know, yes, we got a winner.
2: I heard it. And then 47,000 other people heard it. You were telling me. I was so excited.
1: Oh, that's cool. So we have people texting you.
2: Yeah.
1: All right, what number are you picking?
2: Number 10, please.
1: Okay, the worm gingerbread Kate Spade.
2: Yeah.
1: Perfect. Oh, I can just smell fall with the purse. So you are all set. It will be ready for you here at our office. You can pick it up Monday through Friday between 8 and 4. Just have to bring an ID and you're good to go.
2: Oh, thank you so much.
1: Yeah, have a good day.
2: Yeah, you too.
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0: Miley has got the number one album in the country thanks in part to this song, which is growing on me fast. Kids just don't want to dance. It's Bass Persuade's Miley. 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

if the $1,000 trivia question is ever, what is the real legal name of Bruno Mars? I'm going to give it to you right now. Ready? Peter Gene Hernandez. Here he is with Marry You on My 95.7.

It's B.O.B. with Haley Williams on My 95.7, today's best music. Another great hour of tunes coming up from Yellow Card, Good Charlotte, Audrey Hobart. Plus, you can play along with Three Facts and a Fib just after 4:30 on My 95.7. Here's Dexter and the Moonrocks.

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1: 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It's Hinder and Lips of an Angel now.

My 95.7 with Josh 365 and Jason Derulo. Hey, it's Corey. Let's play three facts and a fib. Three of the following are facts. One is a fib. Play along and see if you can figure it out. Here we go. Number one, for almost all of the 1800s, maps of Africa had a big lake on it called Lake Inakwa, which wasn't real at all. It didn't exist. The first Nintendo game ever developed in Africa was Donald Duck Going Quackers for the Nintendo 64. Jim Carrey had the chance to play Captain Jack Sparrow in the original Pirates of the Caribbean, but he turned it down because he was busy filming Bruce Almighty. And the most abused Social Security number ever has been used in fraud by at least 40,000 different people. It was actually, it belonged to a secretary at a wallet company because when those cards were new, the secretary's boss wanted the people to see how they looked in a wallet. So every one of the wallets came with a sample Social Security card inside with her number on it. Whoops. All right, which one of those facts is a fib? We'll have the answer for you just after 5 o'clock on the drive home on My 95.7.

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1: Summer storms, wind, and hail. How is your roof held up? 90% of storm damage cannot be seen from the ground. With the recent high winds and last year's hailstorms, your roof may have been damaged. Fall is in the air, and there's still time to get your roof inspected before the snow flies. 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

officially say it's all downhill to the weekend from here, can't we? Got through your Wednesday with my 95.7 and a great song for you to crank up. It is The Paradox. 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

Pink on My95.7. Three facts and a fib. Maps of Africa in the 1800s had a fake mountain range called the Mountains of Kong, which didn't actually exist, not a fake lake. So my fib was fact number one. We'll play again just after 4:30 tomorrow on My95.7 with new music from Taylor Swift.

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0: Dressed on My 95.7. That is somber. It's Corey. All right, here we go. Feel good stories like this teenager working at a McDonald's in Idaho. Somebody was ordering food there, and it turns out they forgot their wallet. So instead of just walking away hungry, this teenager decided to pay for the person's meal, which is a very nice gesture, especially for a teenager. Come on, most teenagers are broke, right? The next day, the customer contacted the local news to share the story, so the news station tracked him down, and they surprised him at work with a whole bunch of gift cards as a thank you for his act of kindness. And this is kind of cool. Scientists in South Korea have found a creative new use for coffee grounds, turning them into building insulation. Researchers were able to convert used coffee grounds into a material that insulates just as well as commercial foam products. I wonder if it'll make your house smell like coffee. That would be magnificent, wouldn't it? All right, those are your feel-good stories tonight on My 95.7.
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Jason Mraz, I'm yours on my 95.7. Looking forward to a Bulldog hockey tailgate party. Hope you can join us on Friday, right outside of the deck, kind of by the Minnesota Slip Bridge there. We'll be throwing the party. There's live music. There's a DJ. There's games, giveaways, bar, food. Everything you need for a tailgate party. Come on out starting at 5 o'clock Friday, 4 o'clock on Saturday. Wear your Bulldog gear. Cheer those Bulldogs on to a victory. Already hockey season with my 95.7. We hope to see you there.

0: Okay, ladies, we have an important question. Do you need another purse? 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

My 95.7. I don't think Alex Warren is capable of putting out a song that's not good. Another new great one from him. Alex Warren, this one's called Emerald Eyes on My 95.7.

That is Taylor Swift, I Knew You Were Trouble, taking us to the 7 o'clock hour here on your hump day evening. Hello, everyone. I am Jesse. I hope you've had a wonderful start to your week. Today, feeling a little bit more in those summer-like temperatures. Not sure how I feel about that, given tomorrow is October 1st. Hello. Crazy to think we're already in October. Looking forward to seeing more of those fall-like temps as the week continues on. We have a lot of great music coming up for you. This hour, Shawn Mendes, Noah Kahan, some Kelly Clarkson, Somber, Bad Wolves, Cat's Eye, Gracie Abrams, and a whole lot more. Here's Martin Garrix and Ed Sheeran, My 95.7.